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8: Tonight we'll have clear skies with a low of 15. Tomorrow we can expect some sunshine with a high of 22. And Tuesday, cloudy with a chance of showers, high of 22.
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Hits. This song from Jelly Roll is so close to making the countdown. I'm sure next week he'll be right in it. He is our Almost Made It this week. It's Jelly Roll with his new song called Hands Up here on the Country Top 30.

0: Ella Langley, Be Her at number 6 here on the countdown. Okay, let's play What Year Was It?
1: What year, what year, what year, what year was it? What year, what year, what year, what year, what year was it?
0: All these things happen the same year. Can you name the year? Disney released High School Musical and Hannah Montana. Nintendo Wii was released, and Pluto was declassified as a planet. What year was it? Hannah Montana, High School Musical, Nintendo Wii, and the demotion of Pluto. The answer is 2006. Also from that year, Rascal Flatts, What Hurts the Most, a throwback here on the Country Top 30.

0: look, moving on. That is Josh Ross, Hate How You Look, at number 5 here on the countdown.
1: Time now for a request. This is from Caitlin, listening in Maine. She wants to hear Mitchell Tenpenny, Truth About You. So here you go, Caitlin. Yeah, this time.

0: Ella Langley and Morgan Wallen at number 4 with I Can't Love You Anymore here on The Countdown.
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1: Thank you so much for hanging out with us. It is now time for the top three songs in country music. Jason Aldean just revealed his oldest daughter secretly got married about a year ago. Jason at number three right now with Don't Tell on Me here on the Country Top 30.

0: Jordan Davis singles you up by request here on The Countdown.
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0: Morgan Wallen, Don't We, at number two here on the countdown. Now let's go to Tell Me Something Good.
1: It's time for the good news.
2: With Bobby.
3: Tell me something good.
0: We got roadside assistance coming to the rescue. So roadside was called, and so they get there. Chester arrives. He's like, hey, I got your call. I'm here to help. So they had a baby born in the car right then, and roadside assistance gets there, and it's like, okay, I can help you. And so the baby was also struggling, so he helped clear the baby's airway, stimulate the baby until the first breath, because they were also, it was an emergency call. And I don't know, is roadside, because it says Department of Transportation, roadside assistance, do they call them first before an ambulance, or is it like anybody out there that's got a speaker?
4: I would imagine who can get there
0: any,
4: first.
0: Yeah. Even, but like when I hire roadside assistance, it's like some guy named Sean pulling up in an F-150.
4: Yeah.
5: Right, with a blinking light.
0: Yeah, it's like, hey, man, I got you. I got some fix-it flat. Regardless, because I'm not sure why this person was called, but good thing he was. Chester nailed it. Cleared the baby's airway. All together, they got him to the hospital. The baby was born, 6 pounds, 18 inches long. That's what's up.
4: That's awesome.
5: Attaboy, Chester.
0: I was just confused by the roadside assistance thing. Like, if you call AAA, do they need to be CPR certified?
6: No, AAA is different. It's like those cars you see here. They're like official emergency vehicles on the highway. They have the yellow lights and everything. They just drive around, so they happen to be close by. I guess they're trained.
0: Oh, those are the ones I think are cops. And I'm like, oh, better slow down. And they drive by and I'm like, no. Nope. Oh, I could have kept going fast. All right, there you go. That's what it's all about.
1: That was Tell Me Something Good.
0: We have a brand new number one song, and it is coming up next.
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0: Hey, thanks for hanging out with us. It's now time for the number one song of the week. It is Corey Kent with Coe Wetzel, jumping all the way from number 7 to number 1 with the song Rocky Mountain Low.

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1: Tonight, we'll have clear skies with a low of 15. Tomorrow, we can expect some sunshine with a high of 22. And Tuesday, cloudy with a chance of showers, high of 22.

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0: 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Ugh, the burden of being this cool is exhausting. 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
1: Tonight we'll have clear skies with a low of 15. Tomorrow we can expect some sunshine with a high of 22. And Tuesday, cloudy with a chance of showers, high of 22.

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0: 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Again? Yeah, that's our bad. 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
1: Tonight, we'll have clear skies with a low of 15. Tomorrow, we can expect some sunshine with a high of 22. And Tuesday, cloudy with a chance of showers, high of 22.

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0: 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I mean, I'm shocked. Truly. 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

0: 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You've unlocked the ability to hear new music first by doing absolutely nothing except listening to us. Lucky you! 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

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We'll see. 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
1: Mainly sunny today with a high of 26, feeling more like 29 with the humidity. Good morning, I'm Matt Latour. Your three-day pinpoint weather details coming up. Niagara Regional Police's homicide unit has identified 35-year-old Mitchell Snodden of Niagara Falls as the victim in an ongoing homicide investigation. Detectives say they're looking for two suspects, 23-year-old Maruf Bangi and 30-year-old Josta Grace McNeil, who are both wanted on charges of second-degree murder. Police recovered a vehicle they believe the pair had been operating over the weekend, but are still on the search for both suspects. If you see either of them, you're asked not to approach them and instead call 911. A photo of both can be found at our website, niagaradailynews.ca. Aspiring entrepreneurs in Niagara have a chance to get their business off the ground. The St. Catharines Enterprise Center is accepting applications for the 2026 Starter Company Plus program, offering training, mentorship, and grants of up to $5,000 for eligible participants. The program is designed for new businesses, recent startups, and entrepreneurs ready to turn a part-time venture into a full-time business. Applications close August 6th. Last year, 14 local businesses received funding through the program. And Port Colborne residents have another chance to help shape the future of their community. The city is inviting the public to weigh in on its new official plan, a long-term blueprint that will guide growth, land use, and development through to 2056. An open house will be held Wednesday at the Valley Health and Wellness Center, where residents can meet with staff, ask questions, and share their feedback. City officials say the new plan will reflect community input while meeting updated provincial planning requirements. In sports, Spain are FIFA World Cup champions. They defeated Argentina 1-0 in added extra time yesterday to capture their second ever World Cup. In baseball action, the Jays got shut out by the White Sox 3-0 yesterday. And in CFL action over the weekend, Hamilton beat Toronto 24-23. Winnipeg defeated Ottawa 36-34. And Montreal beat Calgary 38-32. New Country 89.1 Niagara. Traffic and weather. Next.
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1: Taking a look at area roads and highways, the 406 southbound in St. Catharines is closed at Westchester because of a crash earlier this morning. OPP are on site because of this four-vehicle collision. Elsewhere, looking green on area roads and highways, at the canal bridges, Carlton Street and Clarence Street are both unavailable, and at the border crossings, not seeing any delays going to or from the U.S. for cars or trucks. 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
1: Mainly sunny today with a high of 26, but feeling more like 29 once you factor in humidity. Clear skies tonight with an overnight low of 19. Tomorrow, mainly cloudy. Risk of thunderstorms in the morning and into the afternoon. A high of 25, feeling like 33. And on Wednesday, mix of sun and cloud with a slight chance of showers. A high of 21. I'm Matt Latour.
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0: Niagara's new country, 89.1. That's why I'm here. Wake me up, Tay Bay, Emerson Drive. What a great song. Great way to start your Monday. It's 6:11. Beauty of a day on the way. Man, it was a great weekend. And today, another nice one. 26 and sunshine, clear skies. I can breathe. That smoke was still kind of hanging in the air over the weekend in a few spots. But man, yesterday was a glorious day. Today, another nice one. 26 later on. We're sitting at 13 now. It's a bit cool. Did I just say that? Mid-July? Yeah. Kind of a more comfortable week for weather. So tomorrow we got a chance of showers. Could be thunderstorms morning and afternoon and a high of 25. 21 and sun cloud mix by Wednesday. See, it's kind of nice. We get into 15 overnight, 17 overnight. Might warm up again. This could be just the cool down we're experiencing. It's National Friends Day today. So we're going to honor those who know you best. Yes, about your besties, your best friend. Do you have one? You know exactly who I'm talking about as soon as I say the words. Now, is it quality? Is it quantity? How often should you be in touch with friends? We'll have a friend discussion coming up later on today. Matt's going to join us in a bit. We're glad you're here. We have your lottery tickets for you to win. Your favorite radio game. This is the end. 7:40 today. We'll discuss all of what World Cup had. Yeah, it's now done. So back to our regularly scheduled programming. I'm not sure. It's been a month of soccer. I don't know anything more now. That's now what do I do?
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0: Well, you probably know by now that soccer has overtaken our world for the last month. However, you probably didn't know that the most popular sport in Canada remains ice hockey. Then soccer, followed by basketball, lacrosse, and cricket.
2: Oh my God!
0: You probably didn't know that Australia has over 10,000 beaches, so you could visit a new beach every day for over 27 years.
3: That smells good. What is that?
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0: And you probably didn't know that 21% of us are planning to cut down on drinking alcohol to be healthier.
5: It's okay for me to have a couple of drinks.
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5: I deserve it.
0: And those are some things you probably didn't know. Just being me, just ahead of Carter Faith, it's Morgan Griffiths, New Country 89.1.

0: Rutgers New Country 89.1. There's Carter Faith for you and Betty at 619. Happy Monday. Sun cloud mix today. Really more sun than cloud. Going to be a beautiful day. 26 degrees, 13 now. It's over. It's done. It's all finished. World Cup wrapped up yesterday.
1: Spain are the champions. Spain have seized their second star.
0: There you go.
1: The kings of Europe have conquered the world.
0: The most boring game I've ever seen. I mean, the World Cup was exciting all the way through. I'm not going to lie. I enjoyed it. I'm not a huge soccer fan, but everyone is when the World Cup comes around. It's like being the Olympic fan. You know, when it's that time, you watch. So we did, and we enjoyed. Yesterday's game was just a snore fest. I mean, really, you got the best of the best, and nothing. Halftime show was the show. In my humble opinion, the best thing on television yesterday. I mean, whether you like the bands, follow the bands, know the bands, doesn't matter. It was a great show. I mean, they really put it right there on your TV, didn't they? I mean, it felt like it was just for us. The worst seat would have been in the stadium, no doubt about that. Got to say, I'm pretty proud of Canada. And Justin Bieber did a great job. So now World Cup is done. So now what do? It reruns of all the fake injuries. That's something you could watch. Do This Life. Happy Monday. High Valley, Allison Krauss. It's New Country 89.1.

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1: Good morning, I'm Matt Latour. Tonight, an evening of story and song with Jeremiah Sparks is coming to Spirit in Niagara. A celebrated Canadian performer with a commanding stage presence and deeply expressive voice, Sparks is known to captivate his audiences. Tickets can be purchased online. On Wednesday, a walking tour of downtown Welland is being held, looking at different historical buildings in the area, starting at 5 p.m. at the Welland Museum. In sports this week, nothing over the next 48 hours, but the Welland Jackfish have a makeup game on Thursday against the Guelph Royals at the Pond. This is because of the poor air quality last week. Both the Jackfish and River Lions are in action, but on the road on Friday. You can get all the details on these events and more at NiagaraDailyNews.ca. Just click the 48 in the newsroom. I'm Matt Latour, and that's what's happening around Niagara.
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0: New Country 89.1, Niagara Bullseye Traffic.
1: Seeing one slowdown on area roads and highways this morning. That is southbound on the 406 near Westchester Avenue in St. Catharines. A four-vehicle collision earlier this morning has resulted in a full lane closure heading southbound. OPP and other emergency services are on site. At the canal bridges, the Mellenby Avenue Bridge is raised, while the Homer Bridge will be raising soon. And at the border crossings, a 21-minute wait for trucks heading to the U.S. at the Peace Bridge, and a 10-minute delay for trucks coming back at the Peace Bridge. 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
1: Mainly sunny today with a high of 26, but feeling more like 29 once you factor in humidity. Clear skies tonight with an overnight low of 19. Tomorrow, mainly cloudy. Risk of thunderstorms in the morning and into the afternoon. A high of 25, feeling like 33. And on Wednesday, mix of sun and cloud with a slight chance of showers. A high of 21. I'm Matt Latour.
0: Sure, you're probably still half asleep, but lucky for you, we're here to help you fake it till you make it. 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

0: Niagara's New Country 89.1, James Barker Band with the Kiss Method this morning, and keep it simple at 6:31. It is Rob and Matt here on your Monday. It's the first Monday we've had in a while without World Cup.
1: I know.
0: Oh, now what do we do?
1: I don't like it. What am I supposed to watch in the early afternoon now?
0: Yeah, you can cancel the TSN subscription now, I guess, you're me. If you're me, you do that.
1: I keep it for golf for another 2 months or so, and then it gets canceled.
0: So is that why we're excited now for golf? Are we now turning our sights on golf?
1: Even golf. Like, they just had the British Open, which is the last major of the year. So now it's like, I'm just waiting for the Masters next April.
0: You know, golf seems more exciting than that World Cup game last night.
1: See, I disagree.
0: Boring.
1: I disagree. Ugh. A low score doesn't mean a boring game.
0: No, and there was no real action. There was no major controversies.
1: Spain had like 22 shots. They were all over them. I think that's what made it interesting at the least, was Argentina just getting like dominated.
0: Yeah, people were talking about that, and the commentators were certainly talking about how they were. It was kind of a one-sided game.
1: Spain looked very good. I mean, Spain's a very good team. It's their second World Cup for a reason. What always gets me is that they've been doing the World Cup for 96 years, and only 8 teams have ever won it.
0: And first ever halftime show? They've never had a halftime show before?
1: I mean, it was cool to see Bieber up there with Ted Lasso, of all people.
0: Very funny, very Canadian, and typically beautiful.
1: I didn't care for the halftime show.
0: It was the most exciting part for me. It really was.
1: Oh, really?
0: When we both sat up in our seats and turned up the radio, turned it up and went, this is good. I enjoy this.
1: See, I don't know. I see a game like that. And plus, you got to remember, like, if that game somehow goes to penalties, like, Argentina could win a World Cup with no official shots.
0: Yeah, no, you wouldn't want that. Yeah. I didn't want that, but you know, maybe a few fake injuries would have been nice. Just to
1: lots finish, of those in soccer.
0: Finish those off. Why World Cup? We'll see you in 2030. Cody Johnson now. It's New Country 89.1. Good morning.
2: He's a ranch hand in a pinch, man. 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
2: Happy Monday. Let's get up to date together now from the newsroom. 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
3: 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I've got all the details at the top of the hour.
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0: Niagara's new country, 89.1. If we want to, Chevy Beaulieu. It is 6:40 now. It is Rob and Matt here on your Monday. Beautiful day. 26 degrees, sunshine. Really a picture-perfect day. It was gorgeous yesterday.
1: Are we convinced Chevy Beaulieu is not the Nathan Beaulieu that works in this office, just under like an alter ego?
0: Ooh, you know, they kind of sound the same. Like if you picture Nathan, our Nathan Beaulieu, singing that song.
1: You can see him, by the way, on our Facebook page, Hustle and Heart, New Country 89.1.
0: Nathan's the hardest working man in this building.
1: I think he is.
0: Yeah, he's off today, by the way.
1: And he's probably doing something. That's
0: of course, he's figuring something out for somebody, I'm sure. It is a Monday, not just a Monday, National Friends Day today.
2: I actually only have 3 friends. I really can't handle anymore.
0: Now, how many friends do you have in total?
1: Too many.
0: Yeah, there's a lot, right?
1: I love them all.
0: Now, there's friends, there's acquaintances, there's people you know, there's best friends, right? You have a best friend. Everyone has a best friend, or maybe you had a best friend.
1: Yeah, like my best friend is probably Zach.
0: Yeah.
1: I've known him. I think I moved to his street when I was in grade 6.
0: Mm-hmm.
1: We played road hockey every day growing up.
0: It always starts with a game of road hockey, doesn't it?
1: Yeah, if it was raining, we played video games. We played Pokemon. I was the best man at his wedding last year.
0: Yeah, Warren Chester was that for me. God love him. God rest his soul. Miss him every day. Now, my best friend would have to be Angela. I mean, when you think about time spent with someone, the things they know about you, the connection you have. That's what best means to me.
1: Yeah.
0: I mean, it's a long time. You've known him for the longest, so you guess that's my best friend. But someone who really knows you.
1: I mean, by that criteria, probably my mom.
0: See, that's what I mean.
1: My mom, I think, knows me better than I know me.
0: So is your mom your best friend?
1: She'd be up there.
0: You want to rethink? She's up there.
1: I don't have to start kissing up until closer to Christmas.
0: Fair enough. It's only July. That's fair enough. So is it quality? Is it quantity? I mean, how did you meet your best friend? You want to tell us your story, who they are, and what they mean to you? It's kind of a lovey-dovey Monday here today as we celebrate your Friends Day today. Let us know. Instant text line at 905-732-0891. Jason Aldean now. And don't tell on me. It's New Country 89.1.

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1: Good morning, I'm Matt Latour. The FIFA World Cup may be over, but Niagara Parks is calling its first ever fan zone by the falls a major success. Niagara Parks CEO David Adams says the attraction ran from June 11th until yesterday, bringing together residents and visitors from around the world to watch matches with the backdrop of Niagara Falls. The free fan zone included live broadcasts, entertainment, and food and beverage offerings, with attendance reaching its 1,000-person capacity several times.
2: There were times when, particularly when Canada was playing, that the fan zone was full. In fact, we had some days where we had to be monitoring the gate, if you will, and allowing people in as people left. So many times we were at capacity.
1: He says the success has already prompted Niagara Parks to look ahead.
2: When we thought about this fan zone, we approached it as a pilot project, a test case, if you will, assess what worked well, what we can learn from. So yes, we'll be using that space in the future for other activations. Now, I will say that the fan zone area will continue for the remainder of 2026. So we'll program it for example, for Winter Festival Lights.
1: Adams says they saw fans from all over the world wearing national team jerseys during the duration of the World Cup. And that's What's Good Niagara. Traffic and your New Country 89.1 Niagara Pinpoint Weather are next.
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1: Some good news for your morning commute. OPP say Highway 406 southbound at Westchester Avenue has reopened after all lanes were closed because of a four-vehicle collision earlier this morning. At the canal bridges, the Homer Bridge is unavailable, as is the Mellonby Avenue Bridge. And at the border crossings, we're seeing a delay for trucks heading to and from the U.S. at the Peace Bridge, as well as an 18-minute delay for cars coming to Canada at the Rainbow Bridge. 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
5: New Country 89.1, Niagara Pinpoint Weather.
1: Mainly sunny today with a high of 26, but feeling more like 29 once you factor in humidity. Clear skies tonight with an overnight low of 19. Tomorrow, mainly cloudy. Risk of thunderstorms in the morning and into the afternoon. A high of 25, feeling like 33. And on Wednesday, mix of sun and cloud with a slight chance of showers. A high of 21. I'm Matt Latour.

Niagara's new country, 89.1. Dan and Shay, that is Say So, 6:54 Monday morning with Rob. And a gorgeous day, sunny and 26 later on. And we're at 13 right now, so it's a bit of a cool start, but that's okay. We'll take it after the heat and the smoke and the kind of weather advisories we had over the last week. I'll take clear blue sky and 26. After 7 o'clock, we got your chance to win your lottery tickets. 7:40, we do a round of This Is The End. It is your favorite radio game, and you'll have a joy playing, and even more joy winning, so good luck to that. We got 5 things you should know coming up at 7:10, brought to you by our friends at Music Niagara Festival 2026, where the world comes to play. We're going to find out about the latest Guinness World Record, and imagine you and your family going on an Airbnb and finding yourself in the Airbnb. You and your family. That story is on the way. But I do want to tell you about that new Crown Royal whiskey commercial. Have you seen this one with Ryan Langdon? Singing in a honky-tonk, belting out Bring It. That's part of a national U.S. ad campaign. Now, Ryan Langdon's new record is called The Good, the Bad, and the Ugly. It's due out July 31st. A collection of his singles released in the past 2 years, along with a new tune called Little Red Rider. Now, in the meantime, he's going to be busy. Misty City Music Festival, September 18th. He'll be there along with this man. It's Josh Stump for you. It's New Country 89.1. Good morning.

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1: Mainly sunny today with a high of 26, feeling more like 29 with the humidity. Good morning. I'm Matt Latour. Your three-day pinpoint weather details coming up. The Niagara Regional Police Homicide Unit has identified 35-year-old Mitchell Snodden of Niagara Falls as the victim of last week's fatal shooting. Investigators have issued warrants for 23-year-old Maruf Bangi and 30-year-old Josta Grace McNeil, who are both wanted on charges of second-degree murder. They say they have recovered a vehicle believed to have been used by the suspects, but both remain at large. Anybody who sees Bangi or McNeil is urged not to approach them and instead call 911 immediately. A photo of both of them can be found at our website, niagaradailynews.ca. The Greater Niagara Chamber of Commerce is urging the federal and Ontario governments to recognize tourism, arts, and culture as key economic drivers. The Chamber helped develop new policy recommendations through the Ontario Chamber of Commerce, calling for greater investment in the creative sector, stronger marketing support, and updated policies to help businesses grow. The recommendations also include increased funding for tourism and cultural programs, improved infrastructure, and stronger workforce supports. The GNCC says those changes would benefit Niagara's festivals, attractions, hospitality businesses, arts, and the film industry, while helping the region attract more visitors and investment. And St. Catharines is getting ready to celebrate Emancipation Day with a weekend of music, history, culture, and community. Matter of Black is hosting Emancipation Day STC 2026 from July 24th to 26th, featuring events that honor the legacy and contributions of African, Caribbean, and Black communities in the Niagara region. The weekend begins with a comedy night featuring Jay Martin, followed by a celebration marking the 175th anniversary of Harriet Tubman's arrival in St. Catharines. In sports, Spain are FIFA World Cup champions. They defeated Argentina 1-0 in added extra time yesterday to capture their second ever World Cup. In baseball action, the Jays got shut out by the White Sox 3-0 yesterday. And in CFL action over the weekend, Hamilton beat Toronto 24-23. Winnipeg defeated Ottawa 36-34. And Montreal beat Calgary 38-32. New Country 89.1 Niagara. Traffic and weather. Next.
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1: All clear on roads and highways across the Niagara region this morning. There was a closure southbound on the 406 at Westchester Avenue, but that has since been cleaned up and OPP have reopened the highway. At the canal bridges, Lakeshore Road and Carlton Street are both raising soon. And at the border crossings, I'm not seeing any delays going to or from the U.S. for cars or trucks.
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1: Mainly sunny today with a high of 26, but feeling more like 29 once you factor in humidity. Clear skies tonight with an overnight low of 19. Tomorrow, mainly cloudy. Risk of thunderstorms in the morning and into the afternoon. A high of 25, feeling like 33. And on Wednesday, mix of sun and cloud with a slight chance of showers. A high of 21. I'm Matt Latour.
0: Sun's out, fun's out, and your neighbors blasting the same three songs. 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

0: Outro. Niagara's new country, 89.1. It's New Truck and Dylan Scott. Ah, the new truck smell. Now it's a new car smell. Same smell, right?
1: No. I think trucks smell different.
0: No, they don't.
1: I don't know. I've never bought one.
0: They smell more expensive, maybe.
1: Yeah, sure, I think so.
0: That's going to be 7:08. It's a beautiful day, 26 degrees. That's where we're headed. It's still chilly now, like 14, so it's a bit cool. But man, clearer air, and that's for sure. No smoke, no humidity, and a pretty good week on the way. Your chance in about a half hour to win your lottery tickets. If you're up going to work today, that means you're not a lottery winner, but you got to get free tickets to win, and we got that coming up for you at 7:40 this morning. But in the meantime,
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0: 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Matt, what's going on?
1: If you won the lottery, would you still come to work?
0: No.
1: I think I would, but I'd be a total diva.
0: I would come and then just bring my ticket in and show it to everybody.
1: You asked me to do one extra thing. I'm quitting right there. Niagara Regional Police are on the lookout for two suspects at large in connection to a shooting murder last week in Niagara Falls.
0: Oh dear.
1: 23-year-old Manouf Bangi and 30-year-old Justa Grace McNeil are both wanted. If you see them, do not approach them. Call 911 immediately. We've got photos of both of them over at our website, niagaradailynews.ca. Aspiring entrepreneurs in Niagara have a chance to get their businesses off the ground. The St. Catharines Enterprise Center is bringing back the Start a Company Plus program this year.
0: Nice.
1: Up to $5,000 for eligible participants to help with their small businesses.
0: Yeah.
1: Last year, it helped 14 businesses.
0: That can get you out of your parents' garage and into a new place, maybe.
1: Into your own garage.
0: You know what I'm saying? Your own garage. That's what you're looking forward to. New study finds that driving the speed limit could actually save a lot of gas and a lot of carbon dioxide. 22 million liters of gas.
1: Wow.
0: And 50,000 metric tons of carbon dioxide pollution per day.
1: Oh my goodness.
0: So are you a speeder? I'm driving the speed limit. That's what I do.
1: I drive slightly above the speed limit, okay. But not a dangerous amount.
0: In like a safe way.
1: Maybe 5 clicks.
0: You're speeding safely.
1: Sure.
0: Sure you are. Another day, another Guinness World Record. A total of 31,075 coordinated skydives took place in 43 countries on a single day, breaking the world record for the most recorded skydives in one day. That sounds dangerous to me.
1: Last week, we had a record where I said to you, there's some I think that we can break together and some I don't think we can.
0: You want to do this one?
1: No.
0: Come on, let's do it together.
1: Not.
0: A tandem. You and I. Me on your shoulders.
1: I'm good.
0: That's a Kodak moment. Now imagine this, you and your family go to an Airbnb. You're getting away from it all.
1: Yes.
0: And you go into the Airbnb and you find your family in a picture on the wall.
1: What?
0: This happened. It was a blow-up picture of a beach photo, and it happened. This family was down there on vacation years ago, and it was taken from above, so an aerial shot, but their family's clearly in this picture.
3: We're looking at this picture, and my dad is like, this looks like me. And I'm like, what? No, this is my dad, that's my sister, and that's my brother 10 years ago.
4: We are literally in this picture.
0: They're in the picture. Do they get a deal on the Airbnb, maybe?
1: I can imagine if they're a family that does, like, stock images together.
0: Yeah,
1: like,
0: maybe, yeah.
1: But no, this
0: family.
1: Is weird.
0: Yeah, you can get 20 bucks off. There you are. Five things you should know. You should share it with someone. New Country 89.1.

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Owen Riegling in Love, Hate Love. 7:17 now. Happy Monday. Sunshine and 26 degrees later on today. Nice day on the way. Going to feel a little warmer, about 29 with some humidity. Tomorrow, a chance of showers in the morning and maybe again in the afternoon. Going to be a thunderstorm, a high of 25. 21, sun cloud mix Wednesday, 13 degrees right now. Check engine light came on. Yeah, now I got to get my oil changed. Now, are you nervous about driving into those service bays? You know, with that open hole they get you to drive over top of? It makes Angela nervous, and rightfully so. It's the only time where you really have to trust a human being to say, yeah, it's good, keep going forward. And you do. Now, a driver expected that, a quick oil change. Much bigger repair bill after his car plunged into the service pit at a auto shop. Now, security camera footage shows the employee, as they do with the hand signals, you know, bring it forward, bring it forward, bring it forward. Just then, the car lurches forward and dumps itself into the pit. Everybody's okay, nobody's hurt, but a $375 tow later and the car is out of the service bay with no oil change. Turn this truck around, indeed. Jordan Davis for you. It's New Country, 89.1. Good morning.

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1: Good morning, I'm Matt Latour. Tonight, an evening of story and song with Jeremiah Sparks is coming to Spirit in Niagara, a celebrated Canadian performer with a commanding stage presence and deeply expressive voice. Sparks is known to captivate his audiences. Tickets can be purchased online. On Wednesday, a walking tour of

0: Downtown Welland is being held looking at different historical buildings in the area starting at 5 p.m. at the Welland Museum. In sports this week, nothing over the next 48 hours, but the Welland Jackfish have a makeup game on Thursday against the Guelph Royals at the Pond. This is because of the poor air quality last week. Both the Jackfish and River Lions are in action, but on the road on Friday. You can get all the details on these events and more at niagaradailynews.ca. Just click the 48 in the newsroom. I'm Matt Latour, and that's what's happening around Niagara.
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3: 89.1 Niagara Bullseye Traffic.
0: Taking a look at area roads and highways, there's a backup on Highway 140 going both north and southbound this morning, so avoid that area if possible. Not seeing anything on any collisions there, but if you hear something, let us know. At the Canal Bridges, the Carleton Street Bridge is unavailable. Lakeshore Road is raising soon. And at the borders, no delays for cars or trucks going to or from the U.S. Traffic for Smart Clean, reliable commercial cleaning that protects your business image. 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
3: Country 89.1, Niagara Pinpoint Weather.
0: Mainly sunny today with a high of 26, but feeling more like 29 once you factor in humidity. Clear skies tonight with an overnight low of 19. Tomorrow, mainly cloudy. Risk of thunderstorms in the morning and into the afternoon. A high of 25, feeling like 33. And on Wednesday, mix of sun and cloud with a slight chance of showers. A high of 21. I'm Matt Latour.
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0: Niagara's New Country, 89.1. What a fun song. Luke Combs, Rethink Some Things. 7:30 now. Happy Monday. Sun and cloud today. Mostly sun than cloud. It's a good day. 26 degrees is where we're headed. It's 13 right now. Tomorrow might be much of the same. It could be some thunderstorms and showers for the morning and in the afternoon. And 21 sun cloud mix by Wednesday. A cooler and easier breathing week. Yeah, no smoke in the air. It is a chance for you to win lottery tickets. That's even more exciting than the weather. Yeah, a chance at 649 tickets on the way. But first, it's good people doing cool stuff.
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0: Habitat for Humanity Niagara doing wonderful things as they do. Sarah Petrula is the Philanthropy and Major Gifts Director for Habitat for Humanity Niagara. That is a great title, Sarah.
2: It's a very wordy title. Really just says, get out into the community and work with a lot of our donors.
0: You guys have hit a major milestone here with five builds just wrapping up for Habitat for Humanity, the biggest ever in the region. Is that right?
2: It is one of our biggest, yes, definitely.
0: Tell us a little bit about how this whole thing came to be and where the houses are and how people can help out Habitat.
2: We created a success. We worked very closely with the city of Welland. And on that piece of property, there's actually going to be three more townhomes that are going in. So total on that property will be 9.
0: Wow.
2: Yeah, which is very exciting. So we are actually looking for 6 families to move into the last unit in the 6-plex, and we're in the process of searching for them right now. You can send them to habitatniagara.ca. And the ways that people can get involved, there's many different ways. They could volunteer at the ReStore. They could donate monetary funds. They could volunteer on a build day. Mm. So when you volunteer on a build day, you get a group of people together, you fundraise, and you get to do things like framing or laying floor or painting or sometimes landscaping. So there's a ton of different ways that the community can get involved. We have many major projects that are going to be taking place over the next 5 years. And our next one is going to be a project on Junkin Street, which is in a beautiful neighborhood. It was a home that was a bit run down. We ended up getting it from the city of St. Catharines for a great price. And our teams are going to go in and rebuild it pretty much from the ground up.
0: I've had the pleasure of being on a couple of builds, and it does make you feel great knowing that you're just helping and doing what you can to build the community.
2: It does. It really does. And a lot of times when you get to go on the build, the families are building alongside with you. So you get a chance to lead and greet them. And it makes it more meaningful to both the families and for the community involved.
0: Another great job done by Habitat for Humanity Niagara. It's Sarah Petrula, Philanthropy and Major Gifts Director for Habitat for Humanity Niagara. Congratulations on the build, and thank you for your time this morning.
2: Thanks so much.
0: It's 7:32. Happy Monday. 3, 2, 1. Tucker Wetmore now. 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
1: It's time to get up to date now on a Monday morning from the newsroom. 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
2: At the top of the hour, I've got the latest on two suspects that are wanted in connection to a murder in Niagara Falls.
0: It is too early for logic, so we're going with whatever works. 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

0: Niagara's New Country 89.1. It's a Monday, National Friends Day today. Who's your best friend? You want to tell us who they are, why you love them, when you met them, all the story? We'd love to hear it. Instant text line 905-732-0891. At 7:39, sunshine, 26 degrees later on, still 14 degrees with your chance to win lottery tickets.
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0: It's your chance to play your favorite radio game for winning lottery tickets. See, if I put that energy into it, it just might happen. But you got to get the tickets to win, that's for sure. It happens on the instant text line at 905-732-0891. Here's what happens. I play the end of the song. You tell me song title and the artist. This is for those who know their tunes. So just the end, that's all you'll get. And you got to guess the song title and the artist on the instant text line at 905-732-0891. Don't forget to leave your name so I know who to award the prize to. Are you listening closely? Here's the end.
3: Gotta find her.
0: You think you know it?
3: Gotta find her.
0: That's the end of the song. I need you to come up with the song title and the artist.
3: Gotta find her.
0: Make your guess right now. 905-732-0891. A winner before 8. Good luck. Woman, Kane Brown now. 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
1: Good morning, I'm Matt Latour. The FIFA World Cup may be over, but Niagara Parks is calling its first ever fan zone by the falls a major success. Niagara Park CEO David Adams says the attraction ran from June 11th until yesterday, bringing together residents and visitors from around the world to watch matches with the backdrop of Niagara Falls. The free fan zone included live broadcasts, entertainment, and food and beverage offerings, with attendance reaching its 1,000-person capacity several times.
2: There were times when, particularly when Canada was playing, that the fan zone was full. In fact, we had some days where we had to be monitoring the gate, if you will, and allowing people in as people left. So many times we were at capacity.
1: He says the success has already prompted Niagara Parks to look ahead.
2: When we thought about this fan zone, we approached it as a pilot project, a test case, if you will, assess what worked well, what we can learn from. So yes, we'll be using that space in the future for other activations. Now, I will say that the fan zone area will continue for the remainder of 2026. So we'll program it for example, for Winter Festival Lights.
1: Adams says they saw fans from all over the world wearing national team jerseys during the duration of the World Cup. And that's What's Good Niagara. Traffic in your New Country, 89.1 Niagara. Pinpoint weather are next.
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1: There's a slowdown going both ways on Highway 140 this morning. Other than that, all clear on Niagara's roads and highways this morning. Lakeshore Road Bridge is unavailable. Glendale Avenue is raising soon. And at Port Colborne, the Main Street Bridge is raised and unavailable. At the border crossings, a 10-minute delay for cars going to the U.S. at the Rainbow Bridge. A 14-minute delay for trucks going to the U.S. at the Lewiston-Queenston. And about 10 minutes at the Peace Bridge for trucks heading to the U.S. Traffic for Service Tech Niagara. 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
1: Mainly sunny today with a high of 26, but feeling more like 29 once you factor in humidity. Clear skies tonight with an overnight low of 19. Tomorrow, mainly cloudy. Risk of thunderstorms in the morning and into the afternoon. A high of 25, feeling like 33. And on Wednesday, mix of sun and cloud with a slight chance of showers. A high of 21. I'm Matt Latour.

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1: Niagara's New Country, 89.1. Scared of getting sober, Josh Ross on your Monday, 7:51 with Rob. Sun and 26 later on, 14 degrees right now with the winner around the corner here for This Is The End.
2: 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And this is The End.
3: Hello.
1: Hi, is that Tina?
3: It is.
1: Tina, it's Rob over at New Country, 89.1. Happy Monday.
3: Yes, you too.
1: Am I calling at a bad time?
3: No, getting ready for work.
1: Nice. What do you do for a living, Tina?
3: I work for the teachers union.
1: So it's summertime, cool. so it's always busy in your world, right?
3: No, pretty quiet.
1: No, it's quiet, so that's nice.
3: Yeah, they're all on vacation.
1: Nice and quiet in the office.
3: Yeah.
1: Hey, Tina, it's National Friends Day today. Do you have a best friend?
3: I do have a best friend. Her name is Tara.
1: How long have you known Tara?
3: 30 years.
1: Wow. And you're still connected as best as you were?
3: We are.
1: Fantastic news. All right. Well, if you win the lottery, perhaps you and her can go on a vacation of a lifetime.
3: Oh, that would be amazing.
1: Let's get you the tickets. That's what This Is The End is all about. You heard the end of the song, right?
3: I did.
1: Yeah. What's the song title and the artist?
3: Cowboy Song by George Birch.
1: Well done. You're a big winner on a Monday.
3: Awesome. Thank you so much.
1: You're very welcome. $100 gift card, $6.49. Good luck and have a great day.
3: Awesome. Have a great week.
1: You too, Tina. Thanks for listening.
3: Okay, bye.
1: Bye. You could be a winner just like Tina tomorrow morning, 7:40. This Is The End. We'll be back right here on New Country, 89.1. Good luck.

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1: Mainly sunny today with a high of 26, feeling more like 29 with the humidity. Good morning. I'm Matt Latour. Your three-day pinpoint weather details coming up. Niagara Regional Police's homicide unit has identified 35-year-old Mitchell Snodden of Niagara Falls as the victim in an ongoing homicide investigation. Detectives say they're looking for two suspects, 23-year-old Maruf Bangi and 30-year-old Josta Grace McNeil, who are both wanted on charges of second-degree murder. Police recovered a vehicle they believe the pair had been operating over the weekend, but are still on the search for both suspects. If you see either of them, you're asked not to approach them and instead call 911. A photo of both can be found at our website, niagaradailynews.ca. Aspiring entrepreneurs in Niagara have a chance to get their business off the ground. The St. Catharines Enterprise Center is accepting applications for the 2026 Starter Company Plus program, offering training, mentorship, and grants of up to $5,000 for eligible participants. The program is designed for new businesses, recent startups, and entrepreneurs ready to turn a part-time venture into a full-time business. Applications close August 6th. Last year, 14 local businesses received funding through the program. And Port Colborne residents have another chance to help shape the future of their community. The city is inviting the public to weigh in on its new official plan, a long-term blueprint that will guide growth, land use, and development through to 2056. An open house will be held Wednesday at the Valley Health and Wellness Center, where residents can meet with staff, ask questions, and share their feedback. City officials say the new plan will reflect community input while meeting updated provincial planning requirements. In sports, Spain are FIFA World Cup champions. They defeated Argentina 1-0 in added extra time yesterday to capture their second ever World Cup. In baseball action, the Jays got shut out by the White Sox 3-0 yesterday. And in CFL action over the weekend, Hamilton beat Toronto 24-23. Winnipeg defeated Ottawa 36-34. And Montreal beat Calgary 38-32. New Country 89.1 Niagara. Traffic and weather. Next.
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1: Only slowdown this morning is Highway 140 going both north and south because of some construction in the area. At the canal bridges, Lakeshore Road and Glendale Avenue are both raised. And at the border crossings, a 12-minute delay for cars heading to the U.S. at the Rainbow Bridge and a 15-minute delay for trucks heading to the U.S. at the Peace Bridge. 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
1: Mainly sunny today with a high of 26, but feeling more like 29 once you factor in humidity. Clear skies tonight with an overnight low of 19. Tomorrow, mainly cloudy, risk of thunderstorms in the morning and into the afternoon, a high of 25, feeling like 33. And on Wednesday, mix of sun and cloud with a slight chance of showers, a high of 21. I'm Matt Latour.
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0: Niagara's New Country, 89.1. There's American Kids for you and Kenny Chesney, 808 on your Monday. Sun and 26 later on today. Pretty good day today. It's going to feel about 29, so a little bit of humidity. Certainly cooler than we've had. 13 right now.
1: Good grass-cutting day.
0: It is a good grass-cutting day because there's no more excuses now.
1: I'll find one.
0: You can't say it's humid. You can't say there's smoke in the air.
1: It's not humid enough for me to cut the grass today.
0: There's always a reason. Tomorrow could get showers, so today might be the good day to cut that grass if you want to get her done. It is, 13 right now. So the World Cup is done. Now we're focusing on other sports that we used to love. Hockey, baseball, basketball, cricket, lacrosse.
1: It's just like, I don't know, I can't get excited about only watching baseball for the next few months. I guess we have CFL.
0: We have CFL. Now, do you know the nicknames? A lot of sports people have nicknames.
1: Yes.
0: Are there nicknames in soccer, too? I didn't realize that even if there were.
1: I feel like it's less common.
0: Yeah.
1: Like CR7 for Cristiano Ronaldo.
0: Okay, because he's number 7?
1: Yes.
0: I get it.
1: Other than that, like, I can't think of any iconic ones that kind of jump off the top of my head.
0: Could you name the athlete if I give you the nickname?
1: Yeah.
0: You could?
1: Definitely, yeah.
0: Okay, this one's easy. Stone Cold.
1: Steve Austin.
0: Right?
1: That's my guy.
0: Everyone knows that one.
1: What?
0: Air Jordan.
1: Michael Jordan.
0: There you go.
1: These are so
0: easy.
1: What are we doing?
0: Okay, we're going to get a little more difficult now. Louisville Lip.
1: Oh.
0: Uh-huh.
1: Louisville, is that?
0: I done stumped you.
1: Is it Babe Ruth?
0: Muhammad Ali.
1: Nah.
0: He was also known as the greatest.
1: Yeah.
0: That one you would have got.
1: Baseball, boxing,
0: yeah,
1: same
0: I know.
1: Thing.
0: The Round Mound of Rebound.
1: Oh, that's Dennis Rodman.
0: No, it's not.
1: No. Charles Barkley.
0: Yeah, it's Charles Barkley. He's huge. He's just a big guy.
1: Rodman. Whoops.
0: Speaking of big, the big unit.
1: Randy Johnson.
0: Pardon me.
1: It's an easy one.
0: Yeah. Mr. October.
1: Oh, boy. That's somebody in baseball.
0: You got to know that one. That's the top three, Matt.
1: Ah.
0: I got to take away your baseball card.
1: Take it. I don't want it. Mr. October.
0: Yeah.
1: Is that Babe Ruth?
0: That's Reggie Jackson.
1: Yeah.
0: The great Bambino is Babe Ruth.
1: Yes. Eric would be so disappointed.
0: The great one?
1: Wayne Gretzky.
0: Yeah, Wayne Gretzky.
1: Yeah.
0: You got it back just in time, but he is looking at you through the window now. He does not look happy.
1: No.
0: Eric looks disappointed in you. It's Tyler Joe Miller after Morgan Wallen. Good morning.

as well. So be aware, this coming weekend, Niagara Bound, one lane over the Skyway closed Friday at 10 p.m. to Monday at 5 a.m. That's summertime fun. Construction here in Niagara. I love it. Dasha, not at this party. New Country 89.1. Good morning. Deep breath.

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1: Good morning, I'm Matt Latour. Tonight, an evening of story and song with Jeremiah Sparks is coming to Spirit in Niagara, a celebrated Canadian performer with a commanding stage presence and deeply expressive voice. Sparks is known to captivate his audiences. Tickets can be purchased online. On Wednesday, a walking tour of downtown Welland is being held.

0: looking at different historical buildings in the area, starting at 5 p.m. at the Welland Museum. In sports this week, nothing over the next 48 hours, but the Welland Jackfish have a makeup game on Thursday against the Guelph Royals at the Pond. This is because of the poor air quality last week. Both the Jackfish and River Lions are in action, but on the road on Friday. You can get all the details on these events and more at niagaradailynews.ca. Just click the 48 in the newsroom. I'm Matt Latour, and that's what's happening around Niagara.
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4: New Country 89.1, Niagara Bullseye Traffic.
0: Slow moving this morning on the 140 heading northbound because of some construction. Other than that, all good on area roads and highways in the Niagara region. At the canal bridges, Mellonby Avenue and Clarence Street bridges are both raised, while the Allenburg Bridge is raising soon. And at the border crossings, a 15-minute delay for trucks heading to the U.S. at the Peace Bridge. 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
0: Mainly sunny today with a high of 26, but feeling more like 29 once you factor in humidity. Clear skies tonight with an overnight low of 19. Tomorrow, mainly cloudy, risk of thunderstorms in the morning and into the afternoon, a high of 25, feeling like 33. And on Wednesday, mix of sun and cloud with a slight chance of showers, a high of 21. I'm Matt Latour.
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Niagara's New Country, 89.1, Honky Talking About. Rec Laws there with Drake Milligan at 8:31 on a Monday. Sunshine, 26 degrees. Going to be a nice day. I feel a touch warmer than that, but really less humid, less smoky than we've had. Clear blue skies. I like the look of that. Have you seen Ryan Langdon in the Crown Royal Whiskey commercial yet? It's up on our Hustle and Heart right now. Niagara's New Country, 89.1 Facebook page. He is that country singer in that honky-tonk belting out Bring It. That's his latest big U.S. national ad campaign for our very own Ryan Langdon. Good deal. Now, the new record is called The Good, the Bad, and the Ugly. It's due out on July 31st. It's a collection of his singles in the last 2 years. All kinds of songs on that one, including a new track called Little Red Rider. So if you want to check out Niagara's own Ryan Langdon, he's on the U.S. Commercial for Crown Royal. Up on the Facebook page right now. Have a look. Cowgirl for you. Right now it's Shaboozy. Happy Monday. Niagara's New Country, 89.1.

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1: Keeping us in the know from the newsroom again, here's Matt.
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3: Yeah.

Niagara's New Country, 89.1, Thinking Problem. I've had one of those before. 8:39 now, happy Monday. Sun cloud mix, more sun than cloud, that's good news. Clear air, that's also good news. 26 degrees, beautiful day today. Get out there and do your outdoor stuff. It's a good week to do it. Not as hot, not as smoky. That's always good. Tomorrow, chance of showers, about 30% chance of thunderstorms, perhaps in the morning, and then redeveloping in the afternoon, a high of 25. 21, sun cloud mix on Wednesday. Still a chilly, well, not chilly, 18 degrees. We're on our way up to 26 later on. Hey, my thanks to Sarah Petrula from Habitat for Humanity Niagara. She is the Philanthropy and Major Gifts Director. 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
1: Good morning, I'm Matt Latour. The FIFA World Cup may be over, but Niagara Parks is calling its first ever fan zone by the falls a major success. Niagara Parks CEO David Adams says the attraction ran from June 11th until yesterday, bringing together residents and visitors from around the world to watch matches with the backdrop of Niagara Falls. The free fan zone included live broadcasts, entertainment, and food and beverage offerings, with attendance reaching its 1,000-person capacity several times.
2: There were times when, particularly when Canada was playing, that the fan zone was full. In fact, we had some days where we had to be monitoring the gate, if you will, and allowing people in as people left. So many times we were at capacity.
1: He says the success has already prompted Niagara Parks to look ahead.
2: When we thought about this fan zone, we approached it as a pilot project, a test case, if you will, assess what worked well, what we can learn from. So yes, we'll be using that space in the future for other activations. Now, I will say that the fan zone area will continue for the remainder of 2026. So we'll program it for example, for Winter Festival Lights.
1: Adams says they saw fans from all over the world wearing national team jerseys during the duration of the World Cup. And that's What's Good Niagara. 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Pinpoint weather are next.
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1: All clear for your drive through Niagara this morning. One slowdown we are seeing because of some construction on Highway 140 northbound down towards Port Colborne. At the canal bridges, the Mellenby Avenue Bridge is raised while the Carleton Street Bridge is raising soon. And at the border crossings, I'm not seeing any delays for cars or trucks going to or from the U.S. Traffic for Service Tech Niagara. 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
1: Mainly sunny today with a high of 26, but feeling more like 29 once you factor in humidity. Clear skies tonight with an overnight low of 19. Tomorrow, mainly cloudy. Risk of thunderstorms in the morning and into the afternoon. A high of 25, feeling like 33. And on Wednesday, mix of sun and cloud with a slight chance of showers. A high of 21. I'm Matt Latour.
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Niagara's New Country, 89.1, 90 minutes of continuous country, making your Monday a little better. It's the Workday Kickoff. Welcome to it. We got a great song from Dierks Bentley after Boston. It's Stella Lefty, New Country, 89.1. On a train.

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1: Sun and 26 today. Going to feel about 29 with some humidity, but a pretty good day overall. Tomorrow, chance of showers in the morning, then again in the afternoon and a high of 25. Wednesday, sun cloud mix, chance of showers and a high of 21. 19 right now.

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Niagara's new country, 89.1. If you're just leaving the house, let's hope you have your phone, your keys, and your wallet. Lainey Wilson and John Mayer on the way. That's after this from Morgan Griffiths inside 90 minutes of continuous country. It's the workday kickoff, just being me. Niagara's new country, 89.1. Good morning.

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Hey, you want to win lottery tickets? You want to play This Is the End again tomorrow morning at 7:40? That's your chance to play and win. Good luck. Rec Laws after Jason Aldean. It's new country, 89.1.

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1: 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Well, I fooled around long enough. Dave Devine is next at 10. We'll talk again tomorrow morning starting at 6. Cameron Whitcomb after Luke Combs. Niagara's new country, 89.1. 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
3: Sunny and 26 today with that humidity 29, 19 overnight tonight. Tomorrow mainly cloudy, maybe showers or thunderstorms. Windy and 25, 33 with the Humidex. And a sun cloud mix in 21 on Wednesday.

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1: New country at work is state of mind. Today is National Nap Day. I've always believed that workplaces should have a nap room. 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

0: New country at work. It's Dave Devine. This is the most profitable food sold worldwide. And when I tell you the answer, you're going to be like, oh my God, yeah. I'll tell you the answer in about 15 minutes or so. Cody Johnson now with his brand new song, Home Horseback. New country at work.
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1: 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It's Dave Devine. 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The answer is dog food. 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I spend more on their food than I do my own. 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
12: Country 89.1, Niagara Pinpoint Weather.
13: Sunny and 26 today with that humidity 29, 19 overnight tonight. Tomorrow mainly cloudy, maybe showers or thunderstorms. Windy and 25, 33 with the humidex. And a sun cloud mix in 21 on Wednesday.

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It's Dave Devine in Summers for Radio. Why, you ask? Because you can win a fantastic prize pack from us. Like a brand new barbecue, Jay's tickets, and $500 cash. 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
1: 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A total of 31,075 coordinated skydives took place in 43 countries on a single day, breaking the world record for the most recorded skydives in one day.
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it's summer in Niagara when your GPS says 20 minutes and the QEW says, I don't know, man. We'll see. 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

New country at work. It's Dave Devine. Spain took the FIFA World Cup after beating Argentina yesterday 1-0. I have a friend who's super happy it's all over with. She says everything was World Cup. That's all everybody ever talked about. And all the commercials on TV and all the news and blah, blah, blah. She's just happy it's over. It's Luke Combs now. New country at work.

new country and work. It's Dave DeBond. You've got to love Roden Shatner. 95 years old. He's flying into space. Not on the Starship Enterprise, but on that Blue Origin Amazon thing. And now he's in a heavy metal band. He's going to be playing Riot Fest in Chicago at 95. Go Captain Kirk. Jade Eagleson, Dean Brody, new country at work.

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New country at work. Stay divine. 2 out of 5 women on a survey said if they had more time in the day, this is what they would do with it. I find that highly doubtful, but I'll tell you the answer anyway, coming up in about 15 minutes or so. Morgan Wallen with Don't Wait. New

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1: Good afternoon, I'm Brandon Warby. Sunny today, your New Country 89.1 Niagara Pinpoint weather details coming up. The Niagara Regional Police Homicide Unit has identified 35-year-old Mitchell Snodden of Niagara Falls as the victim of last week's fatal shooting. Investigators have issued warrants for 23-year-old Maruf Bongi and 30-year-old Josta Grace McNeil, who are both wanted on charges of second-degree murder. Police say they have recovered a vehicle believed to have been used by the suspects, but both remain at large. Anyone who sees them is urged not to approach them and instead call 911 immediately. Photos of both suspects are available at niagaradailynews.ca. Niagara Parks is celebrating a successful FIFA fan zone by the Falls. CEO David Adams says it saw thousands of visitors during the course of the World Cup, and it's something they'd like to do again.
2: When we thought about this fan zone, we approached it as a pilot project, a test case, if you will, assess what worked well, what we can learn from. So yes, we'll be using that space in the future for other activations. Now, I will say that the fan zone area will continue for the remainder of 2026. So we'll program it for example, for Winter Festival Lights.
1: Adams adds that the area was often at capacity during Canada games throughout the tournament. And St. Catharines is getting ready to celebrate Emancipation Day with a weekend of music, history, culture, and community. Matter of Black is hosting Emancipation Day STC 2026 from July 24th to 26th, featuring events that honor the legacy and contributions of African, Caribbean, and Black communities in Niagara. The weekend begins with a comedy night featuring Jay Martin, followed by a celebration marking the 175th anniversary of Harriet Tubman's arrival in St. Catharines. In sports, the Blue Jays kick off a series with the AL East leading Tampa Bay Rays tonight at Rogers Center, and some sad news over the weekend in the CFL, as Saskatchewan Rough Riders player Jaden Dahlke died in a car crash. He was just 30 years old. The next time you're scrolling through your phone, visit niagaradailynews.ca and see what Niagara's talking about. 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
0: 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Pinpoint weather.
1: Sunny today with a high of 25. Partly cloudy tonight, a low of 19. Tuesday, showers with the risk of a thunderstorm, a high of 25. Humidex 33. And Wednesday, mix of sun and cloud with a chance of showers and a high of 20. Currently, it's 22 degrees. 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
1: New country at work, it's Day Divine. 2 out of 5 women on a survey said if they had more time in the day, this is what they would do with that time. 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
0: Country 89.1, Niagara Pinpoint Weather.
10: Sunny at 26 today with that humidity 29, 19 overnight tonight. Tomorrow mainly cloudy, maybe showers or thunderstorms. Windy in 25, 33 with the Humidex, and a sun cloud mix in 21 on Wednesday.

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Niagara's New Country, 89.1. State of Mind, the St. David's Lions are having their annual family carnival. This is coming up starting on Wednesday, runs through Saturday at St. David's Lions Park. 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

New country at work is state of mind. Have you seen the photos of that deformed raccoon in Seattle yet? It's so cute and stumpy. They've named him Jimothy. 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So after all the bars are closed, here's Thomas Rhett, new country.

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new country at work, stay divine. The most popular nickname for babies is Peanut. 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She nicknamed him Poop Machine. She says, I've never seen so much poop before in my life. 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What does that say? Morgan Wallen, new country at work.

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1: Sunny at 26 today with that humidity 29, 19 overnight tonight. Tomorrow mainly cloudy, maybe showers or thunderstorms. Windy in 25, 33 with the Humidex, and a sun cloud mix in 21 on Wednesday.

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0: country at work. It's Dave Devine spending 90 minutes of nothing but nonstop country hits for your workday. 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

New country at work. State of mind. Imagine getting the bill for your wedding. And I know weddings can be quite expensive, but imagine getting a bill for $20 million. That's what Taylor Swift and Travis Kelce's wedding cost, $20 million. I knew it, I knew you. New country at work.

New country at work. It's Dave Devine. Do you have a dog that likes to watch TV? My little doodle, Ruby, she loves to watch TV, especially when I'm watching Dutton Ranch or Yellowstone or something like that, because she loves horses. She sees a horse on TV and goes crazy. Shaboozy, here's good news. 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

day, Potts Farm was a place to go. 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King and the Can and the Marlboro Man. 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Better

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2: If you see me in the morning, I tell you it's important to understand I'm just a little sick.

New Country Afternoons, James Barker Band After Dark. The guys will be returning to Boots and Hearts. They're playing there on August the 9th, as is this guy who will be opening up for Rascal Flatts. Tucker Wetmore, Wind Up Missing You. 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
3: Sunny today with a high of 25, partly cloudy tonight, a low of 19. Tuesday, showers with the risk of a thunderstorm, a high of 25, humidex 33. And Wednesday, mix of sun and cloud with a chance of showers and a high of 20.

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Tim Hicks, one more. He'll be playing Light of Day, St. Catharines, coming up November the 7th. 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

0: Whoops. 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Yeah, that's our bad. We'll just try to keep being amazing. 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

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Then they'll be in Barrie for Kempenfest August the 2nd. 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

0: 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A majority of travelers say this is the worst thing a fellow passenger can do while on a plane. What do you think the answer is? Text in your guess, 905-732-0891. A majority of travelers say this is the worst thing a fellow passenger can do while on a plane.
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20: Seeing an issue in Beamsville, King Street, and Lincoln Avenue. There's a collision there. Starting to find afternoon volume filling in on the QEW, but overall traffic is still steady. There are no collisions to report. The Glendale Avenue and Allenburg bridges are up, and at the border, the Rainbow cars to the U.S. 15 minutes. The Peace Bridge cars headed to the U.S. a 20-minute wait. 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
19: New Country 89.1, Niagara Pinpoint Weather.
20: Sunny today with a high of 25, partly cloudy tonight, a low of 19. Tuesday, showers with the risk of a thunderstorm, a high of 25, humidex 33. And Wednesday, mix of sun and cloud with a chance of showers and a high of 20.

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Country Afternoons Nitty Gritty Dirt Band with Fishing in the Dark. I was at a patio party the other day and they were playing a game to win a prize. You had to show them a picture of you with a fish on your phone. I know I take a lot of pictures of me with fish. I just didn't realize how many until that moment. Carter, Faith, Betty, New Country Afternoons.

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1: 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A total of 31,075 coordinated skydives took place in 43 countries on a single day, breaking the world record for the most recorded skydives in one day.
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Niagara's New Country 89.1. Ella Langley, Loving Life Again. What a crowd she played for on Friday night at Ottawa Blues Fest. All right, we're playing Brain Strain, $25 gift card to Mitchell's Bakery and Marketplace. And the question was, a majority of travelers say this is the worst thing a fellow passenger can do while on a plane. So take note of this. The answer is take off their shoes. The majority of travelers say that's the worst thing you can do while on a plane, at least for your fellow passenger, is take off your shoes. Just keep that in mind. Jason Aldean, Don't Tell on Me, New Country 89.1.

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7: 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There are no collisions to report. The Glendale Avenue Bridge is up. 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And the Peace Bridge trucks to the States, a 10-minute wait. 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
1: Good afternoon, I'm Brandon Warby. Partly cloudy tonight, your New Country 89.1 Niagara Pinpoint weather details coming up. The Niagara Regional Police Homicide Unit has identified 35-year-old Mitchell Snodden of Niagara Falls as the victim of last week's fatal shooting. Investigators have issued warrants for 23-year-old Maruf Bongi and 30-year-old Josta Grace McNeil, who are both wanted on charges of second-degree murder. Police say they have recovered the vehicle believed to have been used by the suspects, but both remain at large. Anyone who sees Bongi or McNeil is urged not to approach them and instead call 911 immediately. Photos of both suspects are available at niagaradailynews.ca. Port Colborne residents have another chance to help shape the future of their community. The city is inviting the public to weigh in on its new official plan, a long-term blueprint that will guide growth, land use, and development through to 2056. An open house is being held July 22nd at the Valley Health and Wellness Center, where residents can meet with staff, ask questions, and share their feedback. City officials say the new plan will reflect community input while meeting updated provincial planning requirements. And aspiring entrepreneurs in Niagara have a chance to get their business off the ground. The St. Catharines Enterprise Center is accepting applications for the 2026 Starter Company Plus program, offering training, mentorship, and grants of up to $5,000 for eligible participants. The program is designed for new businesses, recent startups, and entrepreneurs ready to turn a part-time venture into a full-time business. Applications close August 6th. Last year, 14 local businesses received funding through the program. In sports, the Blue Jays kick off a series with the AL East leading Tampa Bay Rays tonight at Rogers Center, and some sad news over the weekend in the CFL, as Saskatchewan Rough Riders player Jaden Dahlke died in a car crash. He was just 30 years old. The next time you're scrolling through your phone, visit niagaradailynews.ca and see what Niagara's talking about. 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
1: Partly cloudy tonight, a low of 19. Tuesday, showers, the risk of a thunderstorm, high of 25, humidex 33. Wednesday, a mix of sun and cloud, a chance of showers, a high of 20. And Thursday, sunny with a high of 23. 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
1: 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I mean, I'm shocked. Truly. I never saw that coming. 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

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We'll tell you how to win coming up in the next 20 minutes. 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
8: 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Niagara Bullseye Traffic.
9: Ongoing issues on the QEW, Toronto bound on the Burlington Skyway. The left lane is blocked with a collision. Expect a heavy delay there. The Carleton Street and Clarence Street bridges are up. And at the border, the Queenston-Lewiston cars to the U.S. 25 minutes. The Peace Bridge cars headed to the States, also a 25-minute wait. 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
9: Partly cloudy tonight, a low of 19. Tuesday, showers, the risk of a thunderstorm, high of 25, humidex 33. Wednesday, mix of sun and cloud, a chance of showers, a high of 20. And Thursday, sunny with a high of 23.

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I'm Trinette. I mentioned there's a few ways you can win with Summer Is for Radio, and one of those ways is by entering in-store now at Niagara Battery and Tire Limited, where experience meets innovation, driven to serve you better for the past 70 years. 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

New Country Afternoons, the Reclaws Never Drinking Again, getting set to hit the road with Dean Brody on the Hometown Heroes Tour. That'll kick off at the end of August. Taylor Swift, I Knew It, I Knew You, New Country Afternoons.

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12: Seeing a new issue on the QEW, Niagara bound at Victoria Avenue in Vineland, there's a stalled vehicle in the left lane. At the canal bridges, the Carlton Street and Allenberg bridges are up, and at the border, the Queen St. Louis and the Rainbow cars to the U.S. 15 minutes, the Peace Bridge cars to Canada and to the U.S. 20 to 25 minutes, and trucks to the States a 20-minute wait. 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

New Country Afternoons. I'm Trinette. I can't believe it's been 10 years since Kane Brown and Lauren Elena released their song What Ifs together. And they just reunited. In fact, Kane Brown and Lauren Elena have a brand new duet called Never Been in Love. It just came out on Friday. Check it out. Here is Kane Brown with Woman. New Country Afternoons.

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1: Good afternoon, I'm Brandon Warby. Partly cloudy tonight, your New Country 89.1 Niagara Pinpoint weather details coming up. The Niagara Regional Police Homicide Unit has identified 35-year-old Mitchell Snodden of Niagara Falls as the victim of an ongoing homicide investigation. Detectives say they're looking for two suspects, 23-year-old Maruf Bongi and 30-year-old Josta Grace McNeil, who are both wanted on charges of second-degree murder. Police recovered a vehicle they believe the pair had been operating over the weekend, but are still on the search for both suspects. If you see either of them, you're asked not to approach them and to instead call 911. A photo of both can be found on our website, niagaradailynews.ca. The Greater Niagara Chamber of Commerce is urging the federal and Ontario governments to recognize tourism, arts, and culture as key economic drivers. The Chamber helped develop new policy recommendations through the Ontario Chamber of Commerce, calling for greater investment in the creative sector, stronger marketing support, and updated policies to help businesses grow. The recommendations also include increased funding for tourism and cultural programs, improved infrastructure, and stronger workforce supports. The GNCC says those changes would benefit Niagara's festivals, attractions, hospitality businesses, artists, and film industry, while helping the region attract more visitors and investment. And St. Catharines is getting ready to celebrate Emancipation Day with a weekend of music, history, culture, and community. Matter of Black is hosting Emancipation Day STC 2026 from July 24th to 26th, featuring events that honor the legacy and contributions of African, Caribbean, and Black communities in Niagara. The weekend begins with a comedy night featuring Jay Martin, followed by a celebration marking the 175th anniversary of Harriet Tubman's arrival in St. Catharines. In sports, the Blue Jays kick off a series with the AL East leading Tampa Bay Rays tonight at Rogers Centre, and some sad news over the weekend in the CFL, as Saskatchewan Rough Riders player Jaden Dahlke died in a car crash. He was just 30 years old. The next time you're scrolling through your phone, visit NiagaraDailyNews.ca and see what Niagara's talking about. Your New Country 89.1 Niagara 3-Day Weather is next.
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1: Partly cloudy tonight, a low of 19. Tuesday, showers, the risk of a thunderstorm, a high of 25, humidex 33. Wednesday, a mix of sun and cloud, a chance of showers, a high of 20. And Thursday, sunny with a high of 23. 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

New Country Afternoons, Morgan Griffiths, just being me. He's just shared that he's got something coming called Boondocks. Really looking forward to that. Bailey Zimmerman, Chevy Silverado, New Country Afternoons.

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9: Still dealing with afternoon volume on the QEW. Traffic is slow in areas, but there are no collisions to report. At the canal bridges, the Mellonby Avenue Bridge is up, and at the border, the Queenston-Lewiston cars and trucks to the U.S. 10 to 15 minutes. The Rainbow cars to the U.S. 40 minutes, and the Peace Bridge cars headed to the States and to Canada a 20 to 40 minute wait. 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
9: Partly cloudy tonight, a low of 19. Tuesday, showers, the risk of a thunderstorm, high of 25, humidex 33. Wednesday, a mix of sun and cloud, a chance of showers, a high of 20. And Thursday, sunny with a high of 23.

Niagara's New Country 89.1. That's Zach Top with South of Sanity. Ella Langley performing recently, a sold-out show at TD Coliseum. Here she is with Choosin' Texas, New Country 89.1.

New Country Afternoons, get more beer money. He's got a show coming up in Listowel at the Hayloft Music Festival, August the 1st. Here's Morgan Wallen, Don't We? New Country Afternoons.

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1: 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A total of 31,075 coordinated skydives took place in 43 countries on a single day, breaking the world record for the most recorded skydives in one day.
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I bet you break my heart. A tune from Big and Rich to get to, and Lainey Wilson's got a new documentary on Netflix you can check out now. Here she is with John Mayer, Phone Keys Wallet, New Country Afternoons.

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19: Still finding volume out there on the QEW. It is slow in spots, but there are no collisions to report. At the canal bridges, the Lakeshore Road and Main Street bridges are up. And at the border, the Queenston Lewiston trucks to the U.S. 15 minutes. The Rainbow cars to Canada and to the U.S. 15 to 30 minutes. And the Peace Bridge cars to Canada and to the U.S. a 10 to 20 minute wait. 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
1: Good afternoon, I'm Brandon Warby. Partly cloudy tonight, your New Country 89.1 Niagara Pinpoint weather details coming up. The Niagara Regional Police Homicide Unit has identified 35-year-old Mitchell Snodden of Niagara Falls as the victim of last week's fatal shooting. Investigators have issued warrants for 23-year-old Maruf Bongi and 30-year-old Josta Grace McNeil, who are both wanted on charges of second-degree murder. Police say they have recovered the vehicle believed to have been used by the suspects, but both remain at large. Anyone who sees Bongi or McNeil is urged not to approach them and instead call 911 immediately. Photos of both suspects are available at niagaradailynews.ca. Port Colborne residents have another chance to help shape the future of their community. The city is inviting the public to weigh in on its new official plan, a long-term blueprint that will guide growth, land use, and development through to 2056. An open house is being held July 22nd at the Valley Health and Wellness Center, where residents can meet with staff, ask questions, and share their feedback. City officials say the new plan will reflect community input while meeting updated provincial planning requirements. And aspiring entrepreneurs in Niagara have a chance to get their business off the ground. The St. Catharines Enterprise Center is accepting applications for the 2026 Starter Company Plus program, offering training, mentorship, and grants of up to $5,000 for eligible participants. The program is designed for new businesses, recent startups, and entrepreneurs ready to turn a part-time venture into a full-time business. Applications close August 6th. Last year, 14 local businesses received funding through the program. In sports, the Blue Jays kick off a series with the AL East leading Tampa Bay Rays tonight at Rogers Center. And some sad news over the weekend in the CFL, as Saskatchewan Rough Riders player Jaden Dahlke died in a car crash. He was just 30 years old. The next time you're scrolling through your phone, visit niagaradailynews.ca and see what Niagara's talking about. 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
1: Partly cloudy tonight, a low of 19. Tuesday, showers, the risk of a thunderstorm, a high of 25, humidex 33. Wednesday, mix of sun and cloud, a chance of showers, a high of 20. And Thursday, sunny with a high of 23. 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
8: Seeing a new issue on the QEW, Niagara bound at Walker's Line in Burlington. Two right lanes are closed because of a collision. You'll find delays through there. The Allenberg Bridge is up, and at the border, the Queenston-Lewiston trucks to the U.S. 15 minutes. The Rainbow cars to Canada and to the U.S. 10 to 20 minutes, and the Peace Bridge cars to the U.S. 15 minutes, and trucks to Canada a 20-minute wait. 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
8: Partly cloudy tonight, a low of 19. Tuesday, showers, the risk of a thunderstorm, a high of 25, humidex 33. Wednesday, a mix of sun and cloud, a chance of showers, a high of 20. And Thursday, sunny with a high of 23.

New Country Afternoons, country throwback from Tim McGraw to get to. After this guy, he's going to be part of the next season of The Voice as a coach. It's Riley Green, Think As You Drunk, New Country Afternoons.

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1: He's a ranch hand in a pinch, man. 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
12: Still looking at that issue on the QEW, Niagara bound at Walker's Line in Burlington. Two right lanes are blocked with a collision. All the canal bridges are available, and at the border, the Queenston-Lewiston trucks to the U.S. 15 minutes. The Rainbow cars to Canada and to the U.S. 10 to 20 minutes, and the Peace Bridge trucks to Canada, a 20-minute wait. 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

Country Afternoons, Owen Ringling, Love Hate Love just released a new song on Friday called Men Into Boys. I'm out of here. I'm Trinette. Have a fantastic evening. I'll be back to chat with you tomorrow. Carry on. It's Kenny Chesney, New Country Afternoons.

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1: Partly cloudy tonight, a low of 19. Tuesday, showers, the risk of a thunderstorm, a high of 25. Humidex 33. Wednesday, a mix of sun and cloud, a chance of showers, a high of 20. And Thursday, sunny with a high of 23.

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